0: pub too.
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1: We are. Yeah. 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

0: 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The quote of the day is by Mark Twain, and that is, the secret of getting ahead is getting started. So once again, the quote of the day is, the secret of getting ahead is getting started. That is by Mark Twain. Right here, first thing this morning on the Wake Up Call with yours truly, DJ Fury, Tyree, and DJ Genie on Bermuda's Energy Station, Vibe 103. 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

0: Yep, Vibe 103, Bermuda's Energy Station. Ty Rizzo, how are you feeling this morning?
1: Doing better than yesterday, I'll tell you that.
0: All right, well, that's a good thing. So, you know, the spirit of giving is going to continue.
1: I didn't doubt it.
0: Spirit of giving is going to continue.
1: What you got on your mind? What you got on your
0: mind? So, I want to give away some more tickets to Oasis.
1: Oh.
0: Right? And the first person to hit me up, DJ Fury Official, let me know who the lineup for this year for Oasis Sunrise Fat Boy to you by Code Rare 2.0 is, you are going to Oasis. Hit me up, DJ Fury Official. Let me know who the official lineup is, and you will be going to Oasis the Sunrise Fet on the Friday of Carnival in Bermuda. So there you have it. We're going to get back into this music, just vibing out this morning on Bermuda's Energy Station, Vibe 103. This is the Late Night Rhythm Instrumental that's playing in the background. If you don't know this rhythm, get used to it. I got some GBM featuring Nyla Blackman coming up right after this on Bermuda's Energy Station, Vibe 103.

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0: y'all supposed to say that one?
1: You know, and wear jersey quite a bit.
0: That surprised me. That surprised me right there, honestly.
1: Yeah, you wear jersey quite a bit, so
0: jersey.
1: That might have to be one of them. Then August, you know, you got Carabana in August. You have Barbados, so you got.

0: Antigua. You got Anguilla. You got Grenada.
1: Yep. All my England friends, you got Notting Hill and Leeds.
0: Yeah, Notting Hill Carnival's a big one.
1: Big one, big one.
0: And then in September, you got some more. You got Belize.

0: So what about this? Hey, but I must have picked the wrong date because honestly, it said no dates were found, no flights were found.
1: Yeah, you picked the wrong
0: dates. I picked the wrong dates, absolutely. And then obviously, we just had Orlando Carnival the other day, yeah. But in October, it's Miami Carnival.
2: That's a big one.
0: It's Miami Carnival in October, as well as Uber Circle Cruise in October and November. And then you got Dubai in November as well.
2: Yeah.

0: then, you know, the other ones start filtering in from there.
1: I got a question for you.
0: Uh-huh.
1: Your dream. I don't see one on here. What's that one?
0: Oh, no.

0: Do not. This is my piece of advice to you. Unless they're broken in AF1s, do not be like me on parade. Because you will take them off. And that's a long way to walk with brand new AF1s hurting your feet.
1: Look, I'm glad.
0: Not walk. Chip.
1: I'm glad I got a wise man next to me. Because honestly.

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I'm a motherfucking star. Look at the paint on the car. Too much rim, make the ride too hard. Tell that chick, I

0: the Ultimate Carnival lineup. And the Ultimate Carnival lineup is, you know, it varies depending on what your ages are. And would I be wrong in saying something like that, Genie? Is like, you know, certain events is like an age bracket thing. You know, and so the younger people may want to go to certain events, and the more mature people want to go to certain events. But then you got the people like Tyree, our co-host,
1: yeah,
0: who's never experienced carnival events. So we're gonna start with the beginner's package.
1: The beginner's package. And can I give what I feel the beginner's package is?
0: Yeah.
1: This is parties that start in the evening. In the evening. No, I'm gonna read on one early morning one. So look, Family Fet, Wednesday, 7 p.m., completely fine.
0: That's for everybody.
1: That's the intro.
0: That's the beginner, the intermediate, and the advanced.
1: Okay, perfect, perfect, perfect. So I'm one for one right now.
0: Yeah.
1: So Thursday, Evolve.
0: That is the mature crowd. That's for people like you.
1: Easy.
0: That's for the unks.
1: 5 p.m., okay. 5 p.m., Thursday, unks, there. Evolve. Friday, because I can't go to Yummy Fet. Army Fest at 9. That's right after 5 p.m. That's Friday. I'm good with the old school Soca Fet.
0: That's for the unks.
1: That's Calypso.
0: Yeah, that's for the unks.
1: We had this conversation before. I love Calypso. Saturday, of course, Switzerland Sunrise.
0: That's for everybody.
1: 5 a.m.
0: That's for everybody.
1: Look, I'm keeping with my theme of one a day. One a day. 5 a.m. Ooh, but we got waves. That's the raft up, right?
0: Yeah, that's double M. So you got Mr. Woman and Rum, and then you have double M.
1: So
0: you gotta go to both.
1: I'm including that.
2: Yeah,
1: I'm
2: go front.
1: I'm including
2: people, Tyree, people, you listen. You gotta go to both events. Voice share is vibes, bro. After seeing Voice Sunday at Best of the Best, fire, bro. Woman and I can't. What vibes, bro? And then Marshall Legend. If you've never seen Marshall Montano before, bro, you gotta get yourself together.
1: Look, honestly, he has two of my favorite songs. Two of my favorite songs.
0: And Voice has one of your favorite
1: yeah,
0: songs.
1: Yeah, yeah. I've been singing. I haven't been singing Woman and Woman. I've been hollering, I can't behave myself.
0: So there you go. So you have to go to Swizzle and Whips.
1: Okay, so that's two a day. I'm
2: that's
1: to
2: non-negotiable.
1: Sunday. Non-negotiable. Yeah. Non-negotiable. Sunday.
0: Can I tell you something about Sunday, though? This is the first year in a couple years that the Sunday hasn't fallen on Father's Day. And I'm actually quite upset.
1: Because Father's Day is the next weekend.
0: The next weekend.
1: Oh, whoa.
0: And normally, these events happen on Father's Day. So, like Voice said, I can't behave myself. Not, I can't.
1: Look. Maybe it's a blessing in disguise because you got to enjoy this one.
0: And yeah,
1: you
0: yeah.
1: get the next week.
0: So, this is my first Father's Day that I actually, in 5 years. That I'm actually getting to
1: enjoy it,
0: enjoy Father's Day for what it is, and not, I'm not gonna call it work because it's not work. I love yeah, this, right?
1: Absolutely, absolutely.
0: But you know,
1: okay. So I'm stuck in between Glow and Pure. Probably I'm gonna.
0: Wait, you skip Vata. You gotta go to all three:
1: Vata, Glow, and Pure.
0: You have to
1: remember this is a beginner's guide.
0: Yeah, this is the beginner's guide. You go from the water party. But here's the thing, right? I look at the two white parties in different respects.
1: Okay.
0: So I think Glow is the more advanced, right? That's where you see the more mature people.
1: Okay.
0: And then you go to Pure, which is slackness.
1: No limits, they say. No limits.
0: Right. That's the slackness. So you see the young people at at Pure,
1: mm-hmm.
0: but then the mature people, they come to Pure. Because they don't want to go hunt.
1: And again, Glow starts at 5. So it's an easy transition.
0: And they're right next to each other.
1: Easy transition.
0: Okay, but then we can't skip Pandy Park. That's a beginner's guide as well.
1: Look,
0: you could just go. Ding, ding, ding, ding, ding.
1: Look, all I've got left is Monday. And I'm at every party. I'm at every party.
0: Well, that's the lineup. That's the lineup. We only missed two.
1: I can't refuse none of them.
0: We only missed two, and the two that we missed is we missed three.
1: Army Fet,
0: Oasis.
1: We love Dancehall.
0: And we love Dancehall. But you have to add Oasis in there because at last time I checked, The wake-up call's happening at Oasis.
1: Look, I was trying to do a beginner's guide. You have convinced me, and hopefully the people, that all of these things are unmissable.
0: Exactly.
1: Fiddle me in.
0: You just have to worry about what's in your budget at this point. No,
1: for real.
0: You got to figure out what's in your budget.
1: You had more than enough time to prepare.
0: The prices have been the prices. They've been letting you know. You know, it's nothing worse, Genie, and I know you know this for a fact. It's nothing worse than promoters saying, yo, early bird tickets are on sale April the 2nd. And now the day before the event, you know what I'm saying, you still got them early birds. Bro, them being sold out 10 weeks ago, you know.
2: Those birds flew away, my guy. Those birds, they on a migration.
0: Yo, like, what are you doing?
1: I love my people.
0: I'm saying you can't even get me that ticket at an early bird price. Like,
1: come on, bro.
0: It's like, fam, I know you're joking right now.
1: Come on, bro.
0: I'm saying me and you go way back, man. We guys are knowing each other from the sandbox. Bro, I talked to you in 12 years. What are you saying?
1: Hey, look, but still, though, but you know, but still.
0: Oh, that dear type of stuff. Yeah, man, you have to go to every event, and either you can't escape it because you're the voice of the morning.
1: Look, I have tried for weeks. And like I said, I got my t-shirt package, I got Oasis at Sunrise Fet. I'm gonna swizzle at Sunrise. All these sunrises, 5 a.m. I just look. I'll be there. Well, you guys should be there too.
0: Yeah, you're the voice of the morning. People don't want to hear my voice anymore. You know,
1: no, that's not true.
0: People don't want to hear me talk.
1: Look, they may look at me differently once they see me at 5 a.m. off my favorite inebriation. Okay, they may change their mind. I don't know. I can't behave myself.
0: Hey, Genie, that song's gonna play in the fet, and Tyrese gonna be slide across the grass.
1: May 24th, I was chipping when it came up. Hand up, phone up, light. I was chirping.
0: You was having a good time.
1: I was having a great time.
0: That's what we're talking about. But we're going to get back into this music. Time is 24 minutes past the hour of 8 o'clock right here in Bermuda's Energy Station. This second hour was brought to you by Carnival in Bermuda, happening June the 10th until the 15th. We're going to go back into the motto, Drake featuring Lil Wayne, right here on Bermuda's Energy Station, Vibe 103, the wake-up call. 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

0: when this song came out? Man, this song came out and Drake came here. Oh. I tell him, bow, bow, bow. Drop onto your knees. Hey, guys, guys, man.
1: What do you say? Pay me in gold.
0: Yeah. 40 got a bunch of.
1: Hey, look. It's just speaking of Drake. It's been about a week now.
0: Yeah.
1: How are you feeling overall?
0: Lil Birdie.
1: Okay.
0: And Shebang.
1: Shebang.
0: Hey. Shebang.
1: Shebang for sure. For
0: Shebang
1: sure.
0: And Lil Birdie.
1: Yeah.
0: Damn are my tunes right there. Okay. I think Lil Birdie.
2: I like all three.
0: Okay.
1: Yeah. Drake did his thing.
0: You know, but I think Shebang. But the only thing about Shebang, right, is that is overplayed already. Bro, it's been a week. Everybody's pictures got it, man.
2: That song. And Miami did with Skinner. I was like, man, after this weekend,
0: Yeah, it's done. Finito.
1: Look, I feel like Shebang had the most hidden gems in the lyrics. So people,
0: but nobody's even worrying about that. Everybody's just like, Shebang.
1: Yeah.
0: That's it. Whereas me, I like Lil Birdie. Because a Lil Birdie told me something.
1: Look. Is Shebang the new 6'7"?
0: Don't say that.
2: Hey, take your time, Monk.
0: Yeah, man. Herbie, take your time, Monk. Take your time. Well, you know, the second I was brought to you by Carnival in Bermuda, so we got to send a big shout out to them as we are getting prepared for Carnival in Bermuda, which is happening June the 10th until the 15th. You know, so I got to send a big shout out to the entire team. We're going to have them in studio a little bit more, talking about the events and stuff that are coming up. You know, shout out to everybody that's been winning tickets, all that good type of stuff so far. You know, we just staying active, getting everybody ready and prepared for the carnival season.
1: Yeah.
0: Now, like we discussed earlier, we do not have a beginner's, intermediate, or advanced package for Carnival in Bermuda. We can just tell everybody that, you know, watch your pockets.
1: Yeah.
0: Watch your pockets. Whatever your pockets can afford. Look,
1: Get your tickets early.
0: And then you wouldn't have to watch your pocket. You'll be able to go to everything. No, the other thing with this is as well, if you know you're working, be smart about which events you go to.
1: For sure.
0: Be smart about what events you go to. If you know your work.
1: Or ask your boss what events he's going to and just show up with him.
0: Or that. Ayo, fam, what events you good to, Dunn? Yeah, I'm getting Swizzle. I'm getting Oasis. I bet. I'm your plus one.
1: You can't be mad at me if you're there. Lead by example.
0: I'm your plus one, fam. You know, and then don't be that person. We already know, man. Don't be that person that calls out sick right after the holiday.
1: Yeah.
0: You know, do not be that person. What do you say? Clock your tea.
1: Clock your tea.
0: We clocked your tea, so don't do that, dear. Hey, show up
1: to work prod with all your wristbands. All your wristbands. Probably. That was hard.
0: Your boy had a movie, genie.
1: All your wristbands. Show them proudly. Say, look, this is what I survived 2026 Carnival.
0: You survived 2026 Carnival. Big up yourself one time.
1: Yeah, you know what I'm saying?
0: Big up yourself. Sure. Time is 57 minutes past the hour clock. We're going to bounce out two more songs before we get up out of here. Like I said, you know, this hour is brought to you by Carnival in Bermuda. Shout out to the entire team over there. Don't forget about that Rude Revelers t-shirt package. $175 up until the end of the month. And then the price does increase. That is while supplies last.
1: Important point right there. While supplies last.
0: That is while supplies last. So make sure you go and head over to carnivalinbermuda.com. Go and get that. For the full event schedule, if you want to hear more information about it, you can tune in each and every day. The second hour of this show is brought to you by Carnival in Bermuda. So we'll be talking about it leading all the way up. We got about 2 weeks. What is it? 2 weeks until Carnival?
1: Yeah,
0: is that about
2: 2.5, maybe 3, something like that. A slim streak.
1: Wednesday will be exactly 2 weeks, you know?
2: Okay, there you go, 2.5.
0: Yeah, Wednesday, so tomorrow. Tomorrow will be 2 weeks.
2: Tomorrow's Wednesday? Hey, we have an homecoming.
0: Yeah, tomorrow will be 2 weeks until Carnival. So, you know, next week, go and do your detox.
1: Yep.
0: Do your detox next week. Do your detox for the first 2 days of the next week. Mm-hmm. Oh, I just realized this.
1: Talk to me.
0: Genie. Tyree has he has no reason why he can't come to Carnival.
2: Why not?
0: He's celebrating the big 4-0.
1: No way, no way.
2: Man.
1: No way, no way.
0: He a good
2: 40. I didn't know you
0: see
2: Gemini,
0: fella.
2: Okay.
0: He a good 40, dude.
1: Gemini birthday is next week, Monday.
0: It's the week of Carnival.
1: The 8th.
2: No. Okay, right on.
0: It's the week of Carnival. But he ain't going 40. He ain't going 40, Chet. So don't be hitting them up when the real Tyree talking about happy 40th, bro.
1: Look, I'm going mature. That's what going mature.
0: You know, so you ain't got no reason. This your Earth Strong celebration.
1: Yeah.
0: It's your Earth Strong celebration.
1: I'm looking forward to it.
0: Yeah, so there you go. Heard it here, right here, Vibe 103, Bermuda's Energy Station. We're going to get into these last two songs. Right here, we'll check you guys tomorrow morning, 7 a.m. until 9 a.m. Thank you for allowing us to be your co-pilots this morning. Remember, the asphalt don't cry, you do, so take your time out on those roads. Tyree, you got the quote of the day? Is in the chat.
1: Yeah, I actually like Mark Twain, right?
0: Yeah, Mark Twain.
1: Mark Twain. Quote of the day goes a little something like this. It is from Mark Twain, like I said. The secret of getting ahead is getting started. And it's real simple, real simple. The secret of getting ahead is getting started.
0: So that means anybody who's procrastinating,
1: mm-hmm.
0: all you got to do is turn on that computer, open up your email. Get started.
1: Mm-hmm.
0: Do not procrastinate. We out of here. Peace. 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
3: I'm Colin Besley with your sports update from Sky. Basketball legend Michael Jordan and British golfer Tommy Fleetwood were among those to pay tribute to Pep Guardiola at the Manchester City manager's farewell party. The Spaniard announced last week that he'll step down following 10 years in charge, leading the club to 20 trophies. Thousands of fans turned out for the open-top bus parade to celebrate the men's, women's and academies season before the event at the Co-op Live Arena. Top scorer in the Premier League, Erling Haaland, says they'll be ready to fight for more silverware.
4: It's been a up and down season, let's be honest and say this. Thank you for that. But again, we're going to try to keep pushing. We're going to try to keep fighting to win the biggest trophies that we can win.
3: Notts County are back in League One after 11 years away, thanks to a 3-0 win over Salford. They were 2-0 up at half-time in the League Two playoff final at Wembley. Meanwhile, St Mirren will extend their 8-year stay in the Scottish Premiership, thanks to a 2-1 aggregate win over Partick Thistle in their playoff final. Both teams were level at 1-1 going into the deciding leg in Paisley. England's women's cricketers go into the final series before next month's 2020 World Cup on the back of a 2-1 win over New Zealand. They eased to a 7-wicket victory, reaching their target of 81 with 37 balls to spare in the decider at Hove. The first of three T20s against India starts on Thursday at Chelmsford. And Katie Bolter has set up a second-round encounter with Austrian 28th seed Anastasia Potapova at the French Open tennis. The British number three needed a deciding set to get past American Erkashar Arobo at Roland Garros. In the men's draw, Toby Samuel's debut in the main draw of a Grand Slam ended with a straight sets defeat to 8th seed Alex de Minaur. Cameron Norrie gets his campaign underway this afternoon against Adolfo Vallejo before Jacob Fernley takes on Juan Manuel Serrandulo. That's the latest from the Sky News Centre.
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3: I'm Colin Besley with your sports update from Sky. Basketball legend Michael Jordan and British golfer Tommy Fleetwood were among those to pay tribute to Pep Guardiola at the Manchester City manager's farewell party. The Spaniard announced last week that he'll step down following 10 years in charge, leading the club to 20 trophies. Thousands of fans turned out for the open-top bus parade to celebrate the men's, women's and academies season before the event at the Co-op Live Arena. Top scorer in the Premier League, Erling Haaland, says they'll be ready to fight for more silverware.
4: It's been up and down season, let's be honest and say this. Thank you for that. But again, we're going to try to keep pushing. We're going to try to keep fighting to win the biggest trophies that we can win.
3: Notts County are back in League One after 11 years away, thanks to a 3-0 win over Salford. They were 2-0 up at half-time in the League Two playoff final at Wembley. Meanwhile, St Mirren will extend their 8-year stay in the Scottish Premiership, thanks to a 2-1 aggregate win over Partick Thistle in their playoff final. Both teams were level at 1-1 going into the deciding leg in Paisley. England's women's cricketers go into the final series before next month's 2020 World Cup on the back of a 2-1 win over New Zealand. They eased to a 7-wicket victory, reaching their target of 81 with 37 balls to spare in the decider at Hove. The first of three T20s against India starts on Thursday at Chelmsford. And Katie Bolter has set up a second-round encounter with Austrian 28th seed Anastasia Potapova at the French Open tennis. The British number three needed a deciding set to get past American Erkashar Arobo at Roland Garros. In the men's draw, Toby Samuel's debut in the main draw of a Grand Slam ended with a straight sets defeat to 8th seed Alex de Minaur. Cameron Norrie gets his campaign underway this afternoon against Adolfo Vallejo before Jacob Fernley takes on Juan Manuel Cerundolo. That's the latest from the Sky News Centre.
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0: 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Are you sure that you will have enough savings to maintain the lifestyle you want? 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
2: 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This message is brought to you by the Bermuda Road Safety Council.